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Guess it must have been the rain. Clásica.

The G Forces is always with us, baby. Vital juices are flowing. So check it out. And you won't have to pay a lot for this muffler, baby.

Yeah, zero. And remember, just because you got wings, don't mean you can fly, baby. Now, do you want to get physical?

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I'm Black Legend and this is my legendary radio show. My weekly house music selection, bringing you all the best house music tracks I collected in a week time. 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

I came up listening. Mother played a lot of jazz music. A lot of it didn't have no words on it. But you could see what was going on. They'd put you on the move, put you right where it wanted to. So my thing was, if they can do that with an instrumental, I should be able to take somebody somewhere with words, man.

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Mother played a lot of jazz music. A lot of it didn't have no words on it. But you could see what was going on. They'll put you on the move, put you right where it wanted you. So my thing was, if they can do that with an instrumental, I should be able to take somebody somewhere with words.

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Et Boula, et Soro, et Sarah. 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Put fire. Fire, fire, fire, fire, fire, fire, fire, fire, fire, fire, fire, fire, fire, fire, fire, fire, fire, fire, fire, fire, fire, fire, fire, fire, fire, fire, fire, fire, fire, fire, fire, fire, fire, fire, fire, fire, fire, fire, fire, fire, fire, fire, fire, fire, fire, fire, fire, fire, fire, fire, fire, fire, fire, fire, fire, fire, fire, fire, fire, fire, fire, fire, fire, fire, fire, fire, fire, fire, fire, fire, fire, fire, fire, fire, fire, fire, fire, fire, fire, fire, fire, fire, fire, fire, fire, fire, fire, fire, fire, fire, fire, fire, fire, fire, fire, fire, fire, fire, fire, fire, fire, fire, fire, fire, fire, fire, fire, fire, fire, fire, fire, fire, fire, fire, fire, fire, fire, fire, fire, fire, fire, fire, fire, fire, fire, fire, fire, fire

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0: 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African Americans sort of entering this ethereal place to sort of liberate one's mind, to free themselves from, you know, the shackles of racism, poverty, or any other societal constraints.
1: Everybody, give it up to Mr.

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1: The DJ's list.
2: Miss Thing, there is...

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Yeah, I know the choice I'm making. Every second that I'm waking, comfort knowing that you're taking. I can't quit that move you making. Got me trending, got